0: listening to the greatest hits of all time, CKDO. There's September Earth, Wind, and Fire, of course. Earth, Wind, and Fire out on the road right now with Lionel Richie, who had a little bit of a scare a week or so ago, got dizzy on stage, had to leave, go to the hospital in an ambulance. But he posted on Instagram, said he's back. He's performed a couple shows now and said all is good. Hey, we're going to get back into the music. Got the McCoys coming up for us in just a little bit. John Sebastian on the way next.
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somebody that just loves to learn. 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

0: Dix and Chicago have teamed up, and they're making a stop in T.O. on their Windy Cities Tour. 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
0: Okay, I'll tell you right after this Dix clip. Oh, and this one by Chicago. 25, 4, 6, 2, 4. Just tune in this CKDO Freebie Friday, and with a bit of luck, two free tickets to Dix in Chicago could be coming your way. 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

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When you head out of town, take us with you at 1580 AM. 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

Diamonds, Cracklin' Rosie. It's the summer of peace, love, and music. CKDO. 6:57, 3 minutes away from 7 o'clock. To hear that sad story about the Durham Regional Police recruit died in a car accident. Becca will tell you about it. Jay's game, an update on the World Cup, Swiss game, the Argentina game, Wimbledon. Everything you need to know, 7 o'clock news coming up. Mix of sun and cloud and a humidex of 36 later on. 17 right now at CKDO.

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1: Good morning. 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I'm Becca Stone with CKDO News. Mix of sun and cloud today. Chance of showers later on. A high of 30, but feeling warmer. It's 17 right now. 401 through Durham, busy westbound this morning. Brock Street out to Salem. After that, starts to slow westbound through Toronto, anywhere from Markham Road out past the Parkway. DVP southbound bunching up there from the 401 down to around Lawrence. And we do have some issues now. 401 westbound, the on-ramp in Sibcoe. A right lane there is blocked. Here's what's making news this hour. OPP are investigating after a Durham police recruit died and another suffered life-threatening injuries in a crash near the Ontario Police College in Elmer. Durham Police Chief Peter Marrera says he is mourning a profound loss following the crash that happened yesterday. OPP say a car and a transport truck were involved. Coburg police are laying a sexual assault charge against a dentist from Ajax who works in Coburg. Late last month, someone reported a sexual assault during an appointment at the Northumberland Dental Clinic. The dentist was arrested and charged on Monday, and police are worried there may be other victims. Police are charging a teen boy who threatened a cab driver with a knife at Oshawa. The driver was about to drop off the boy on Sunday evening when he pulled a weapon close to Ritson and Bloor. He got out of the taxi and the driver flagged down an officer. Police tracked down the 15-year-old suspect with a drone. Fighting is starting up again between the U.S. and Iran. The U.S. launched strikes on Iran and revoked a license authorizing the sale of Iranian oil in retaliation for what it said were Tehran's attacks on ships in the Strait of Hormuz. Iran hit back with strikes on Bahrain and Kuwait, raising concerns the wider conflict in the Middle East could resume. The feds are telling the Trump administration new legislation combating forced labor and supply chains should shield Canada from new tariffs. In a written submission to the United States Trade Representative's office, the government says there is no basis for the latest duties linked to forced labor. Ottawa's case was among more than 1,500 written submissions ahead of a three-day hearing in Washington this week. Denmark is vowing to defend its territory after Donald Trump insisted the U.S. should control Greenland. The statement came during the NATO summit in Turkey, which was meant to show unity. Denmark's prime minister emphasized Greenland's right to self-determination, stating it's not for sale. And the nominees for the 78th Emmy Awards will be revealed later this morning. They honor excellence in the television industry. The awards will be handed out in L.A. on Sunday, September 13th. The Blue Jays got 13 hits and 9 runs in a victory over the Giants last night. The win ends a 3-game skid in which they scored just 1 run. Canada's hosting duties for the World Cup tournament are done. The final match in Vancouver was a scoreless draw after 120 minutes, but the Swiss beat Colombia in penalty kicks to advance. Earlier, Argentina came back for a 3-2 win over Egypt. And Felix Auger-Aliassime lost the longest quarterfinal match in Wimbledon history. Novak Djokovic advanced after the 5-hour 15-minute marathon. It's 7:03 at CKDO. Weather is next.
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1: CKDO weather, sunny early this morning, then a mix of sun and cloud with a chance of showers late this afternoon, a high of 30, feeling more like 36. Partly cloudy tonight, chance of showers early this evening, a low of 19. Tomorrow, getting cloudy in the morning, chance of showers, risk of a thunderstorm in the afternoon, a high of 27, feeling more like 35. And for Friday, cloudy, chance of showers at a high of 26. 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

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Dolly 9 to 5 at 11:12. I'm Gary Bernardi. Marvin Gaye, he's too busy thinking about his baby. Luckily, he recorded it and put out a great

playing the greatest hits of all time, CKDO Tokyo from Bruce Coburn. Some Link Sync out of the noon news, taking us to Funky Town at 12:11. I'm Gary Bernardi, the Mighty Quinn. It's Manfred Mann, part of another summer of peace, love, and music on CKDO.

0: 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CKDO, Frankie Valli, and My Eyes Adored You at 1:34. I'm Gary Bernardi. We are going to adore some Flock of Seagulls next.
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24 today. Slight chance of showers this afternoon. Still warming up to a high of 30 with the humidity. It'll feel way warmer than that, though. Slight chance of early evening showers, otherwise partly cloudy. Night down to 19. Cloudy tomorrow with a chance of showers or thunderstorms tomorrow afternoon and a high of 27, although it'll feel into the mid-30s thanks to that humidity thing again. And for Freebie Friday, mix of sun and cloud, a slight chance of showers and a high of 26. It's 27, humidity making it feel like 34. Billy Joel.

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Wednesday. Hump day into the evening. Daily Three coming up in a sec. We'll answer the conundrum at the bottom of the hour. But right now, get out your tambourine. It's time for the Stones and Brown Sugar. Greatest hits of all time, CKDO.

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1: Thank you very much, Maytel. Time for the Daily Three.
2: One, two, three.
1: Yeah, the Daily Three. Three things kicking around out there. I want to sort of get a few things into your head a little down the road here. For instance, 7 days from today, exactly 1 week, will be Tim Hortons Camp Day. This is such a movement across this country. Everybody flocks to the Timmies on Camp Day because 100% of the proceeds from hot and iced coffee sales support sending youth from underserved communities to Tim Hortons Foundation camps. Sending kids to camps is a high work, right, man? You're doing good stuff for your community when you do stuff like that. So that's next Wednesday, okay? Remind you. Another thing to remind you of is this Saturday in Pickering, the Ernie Combs exhibit, Mr. Dress-Up, is premiering in the Johnny Anderson Exhibit Gallery. I can't imagine there's going to be many places that are going to be just cool to hang out with than the Mr. Dress-Up exhibit. Yeah, I mean, the vibes are going to be awesome. And this guy schooled an entire generation of Canadians. And I actually even submit to you that one of the reasons that we have the great reputation as Canadians that we have is because of guys like Mr. Dress-Up. So if you're looking for a nice, cool place to hang out this weekend, temperature and existentially-wise, they're opening up this Saturday at the Johnny Anderson Exhibit Gallery at the Dorsey Community and Heritage Center. I see the gas is going down $2, that'd be nice, 2 cents overnight. So that's always a nice little dip before the weekend. And, of course, everything we're hearing globally right now, I mean, today alone, gas prices are up 8%. So it's only a matter of time before those global winds come flowing back your gas tank way. And that's your Daily Three.
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1: Some clouds rolling in and some showers this evening with a low of 18 overnight. It's a cloudy morning tomorrow. By afternoon, those clouds will bear forth rain. Not if I dressed it up, it was nicer. 60% chance of that with a risk of a thunderstorm tomorrow afternoon. High of 29, humidex of 35 on Thursday. Sun and cloud with a high of 26 and the humidex in the 30s on Friday. Saturday and Sunday, sunny 27, humidex in the mid-30s. Right now, 28 feels like 30.

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